I'm in love with good women, but I really love bad. Nigel, that song stuck in my head, boy. That song just stuck in my head, boy. Wait, wait, wait. 18 minutes after 8, guys. This is how we jump start over number 2 right here on the Nation.

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0: look how hot you looking in the studio now. Oh, God. Nice outfit there, man. He's at the place.
1: Yes, but
0: the Jeremona, like the somebody banned Nigel from showing his chest.
1: Showing his chest, eh?
0: No, yeah. Nigel come showing up his little chest.
1: Oh, yeah, in truth enough. I find these couple Fridays he need putting on old button downs, man. Yeah. I go out to deal with that. I go out to talk to him.
2: 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Along with your truly the man Buzzy from Grandy. 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

Hi, Ramonzi. 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But when boys want to behave bad, everybody sad. But let me tell you something. I was trying to behave myself to keep my clothes on. I stopped trying to behave myself. You know why? Because boys want to behave bad. Who does that? What are you doing, Moses?

0: they got the man bad, bad, bad, bad, bad.
1: Don't make jokes.
0: Like, what's up? What song? What? What is this? What's this? What's this? What's this? What's this? What's this?

0: tomorrow, all right? Britney, she's enjoying her birthday. Love and blessings to you. From Miss B out there in Atlanta. That's off your board, sweetheart. I'm going to hear from Vera.
1: I see Ricky G, Ramona, my love.
0: Hi, darling.
1: Give me a back in time, but give me something by Shadow. Yeah, I'm a dancing and re-giving me here. Uh-huh. This is Miss Harrison Picton.
0: Yes, Miss Harry. Picton.

Oh, them ladies said I'm missing your chest. And I getting buff. I getting buff. And I can't take it no more. So the next time, you see next week Friday, go to my life. When you come in here, anytime you ain't come with your chest down, I will just rip down your jersey. And you won't have a choice. So make sure and fix that, right? Leticia. All right.

0: Hi, good night from Mona. This is Allison from St. James. Just want to wish my friend Anne-Marie Fletcher. Listen, we down in Amlabri. Listen, today's her birthday.
1: Oh, nice.
0: So we're celebrating, having a good time.
1: Very
0: listen
1: nice.
0: To you guys. And also her husband, Denzel Fletcher. Listen, we're having a big rhyme. So, boy, so Denzel and Anne-Marie. Happy birthday to you guys. Listen, it's good to have a husband and wife birthday at the same time. You know?
1: Wow.
0: What to give them, wife?
1: Your
0: mother?
1: Yeah.
0: What gift to give them?
1: Oh, God.
0: Happy birthday. You have a pleasant night. And

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Only what we just do on Friday. Hey. When Friday come, the weekend come, what we just do?

Hey Ramona, Tony Lutton listening to the two baddest DJ in the land. And we, me and my wife really enjoyed the cruise. It was just fantastic, and it was great seeing you guys again.

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1: Ramona, Ramona, you're really good. I like the Energizer Bunny to the girl. You're missing that trick. You're missing that trick. Go ahead, Jill. 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Go for gold.
2: Hey. 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
1: enjoy the ride with a great

Okay. 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You better stop it, yes, you don't have a career. You'll have a career. And I'll tell you, get out of here. See? It goes like this. Doing, making love, the girl tell me to come. Says she want the daughter, cause she already have the son. And if I don't come quick, I can't forget it. So I'm a draw from a jinxing and I take one sip. Should I see me just a gallop like a horse, I get whipped. Come quick, whoa. She said you are love and not another, although some men change. 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

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I just reached the airport and I buy a ticket. The airport that the landlord said that was Gatwick. Reach a Jetstar, type a telex. I was stopping to my next girl, her name Paulette. Simone hear that and Simone get vexed. All of a sudden she draw for your ex, but her ex couldn't kiss and he couldn't caress. Due to how he freebase, he didn't have a chest. She had to confess that I am the best. Cause of me, take the S off of Superman chest and take off the B off of Batman Billy. The

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0: niggas up. Show them how it's done. Hard work, the key to success. 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Word. We gonna show them why we ready to move. The greatest. Show, you started. 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Show them. Hey, yo, what up with them food?
1: 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Started right now.
0: All right.

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Flesa, the Chuck and Sue won that game last night, boy. With the Knicks and the Spurs. 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

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Big up to our friends out there at Passad's. Hey, so the Knicks won the game last night, 105 to 104. Boy, that was close. So big up the New York Knicks. New York is happening, boy. New York Knicks is back. Jay-Z is back. I tell you, New York City, my favorite city, is back. All right, we take another break.

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1: From your first steps, he was there by your side. Remember the bicycle he taught you to ride? 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His voice is comforting and guiding, and sometimes even mad. 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

0: just want to say hello to all the 105ers and two quick shout out. Happy birthday to my son Elian Nisi and taxi driver 12. San Water Santa Cruz taxi stand. All the best, man. 12.
1: Yeah, man. Is it 12 San Water Santa Cruz taxi stand? Right, pick up to everybody on the stand.
2: Good morning, beautiful people. From us at J's Laundry Services, the ladies pumping love.

again this blessed, blessed Saturday morning. Good morning, Base. No time to waste. Ali just checking in, sending love to each and everyone. And a belated birthday to Auntie Sandra out in Harriman Park. Well, right now, she's living the life in Grenada.

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And of course, one Saturday, seven vans all must go. Right.

more info. Yeah. 105. Remember, at 11 o'clock, we take it back to school, people. Back to school. I want to say condolences going out to, well, the entire GML family and also to the Mbiru family. There was a guy here, works here, one of our engineers by the name of Guy. Very pleasant guy, real nice guy. I know he was battling a very rare form of cancer for the longest while. And, you know, his family was out there. Everybody was praying for him, trying to get better, but he succumbed to it. And he passed away early this morning. So to the Mbiru family, let's play this one for our guy. Guy, it's kind of hard, you know, knowing somebody that you'll see walking.

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0: None
1: good morning to your family. Good morning to my loving daughter, Nicole Bowen, with Empress Buston, Tone Cold, Natalie from Porno Magazine, Chunko Lungs, and all the rest of the Vibes T105ers coming from Purple Diamond. 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No

0: perfect barber shop, Lockton in Atlanta in the ATL. Good morning.
1: Good morning, guys. All the best to everyone. People, be safe out there. Yesterday, one of my family members got robbed on Vision, right there in their home yesterday, and took all the gold, the money at gunpoint. Luckily, they didn't harm them, right? But just be safe. It's very, very terrible out there.
0: Yeah, be safe, and don't tell nobody your business. How people know to go in your house, right? I put your thing in a safe somewhere and or bury it or some kind of thing. You know? I know, and don't tell anybody your business. This is time, don't even tell, you know what the old people used to say? 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
1: Obese, yeah. 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NYC Cofidas. New York City is on fire. Let's go next. I'm whining to the championship. It's 53 years we waited. 53 years. The city is going to be on fire. NYC Cofidas. Let's go next. Yeah, championship.
0: I want that for New York City, boy. Yeah, like, ooh, that's up all the jerseys, all the paraphernalia. Yeah, real Knicks fan, boy. Yeah. I want that for New York Knicks. I want that for the Knicks band. Happy weekend, brother Bass. Yeah, big up yourself, Cat from Town. Easy Moses Cameron.
2: Bass, no time to waste. Good morning, my brother. You're kind of right, you know. Don't tell nobody your business, you know. But guess what? When you have a secret, I'm the worst man to tell. Because if you cannot keep a secret, don't tell me. A man tell me he's sick, don't tell nobody. Black Eyes, yes. He's doing much better. I want to say good morning to Black Eyes this morning. Stay safe, my brother. Stay strong. We love you. Moses Carnage. Who does that?
0: Yeah, man. Big up to

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And for more info, call now at 792-4409 or 367-2852. Growing Green, that's July the 4th, 4th of July. And St. Mary's College Trinidad and Tobago, the anticipated, most anticipated food experience of the year is back. 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

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Right? Also, Soiree Sundays presents an old school dance Sunday at The Groove Nightclub, 137 Lambie Street, Vistabella. Mark your calendar for Sunday the 7th of June, right, from 7 p.m. till 1 a.m. Enjoy the best old school hits with Mr. Q, DJ Peter, Mr. Desmond, DJ Sean. Dress to impress and relive the good times with great music, great company, and amazing

graduated. We're taking it back. It's like a reunion on radio and some great music too. Tonight, Bocaro. Big up to Bocaro out there in the VU. Shout to the team out there in Athalie. It's going to be in Athalie the night before Father's Day, right?

Base, no time to waste. It's me again. We're having some football in the Carnac Savannah today to raise some funds for ex-national footballer Dean Pacheco. So this evening at the Carnac Savannah, we have a few teams, a police team, an army team, an ex-national team, and a Carnac All-Star team. Carnac, come out this evening. Let's support Mr. Dean Pacheco to help him with his medical bills. Florence, come down the road. Who does that?

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I love this song, boy. Pick up to all the firemen out there and firewomen. It's time to go back to school, people, with the kind compliments of ADC Supermarket in Arima. Message me right now. Let me know what primary school you went to. What secondary school you went to.

potatoes, 8 pounds of potatoes for $20, 2 pounds of onion, $5, 4 packs of garlic, 250 grams for $20, 2 packs of mini carrots, $18, dashing bush, Kalaluta Moroboy, 2 for $10, Bodhi, right,

0: No time to waste, boy. POA, boy. Tapaiqua Presbyterian School. Private Junior Sec. Eldorado Senior Comprehensive.
1: All them school
0: events. 1985. Loving you. Style run. You get picked. My form teacher.
1: Yeah, man. Yeah. Shouts to those who went Junior Sec, boy. Morning shift and afternoon shift. Which shift was the best? The morning or the evening shift? The morning or the evening shift? They need some power force locked on. Doing some mopping and enjoying the music. Yeah, Mud Sec, right? 1988 and 1985. Primary school was VOS, Government Primary School. If we lost, we still the boss. Yeah, boy, every school had their had a motto, boy. Do you remember the motto of your school? Every school had a motto. I can't remember the motto of my schools, boy. Big up to the schools. Every school had a motto. Rom from Atlanta. Good morning, the vibes. Nice.

Nigel Bailey, Rosary Boys. I went to Rosary Boys too, right? Mr. McFarlane, class of 1980, right? SFBS, what is it? San Fernando Government Secondary, better known as MUDSEC. MS Lamptey, class of 1986. Keep them coming. 388-1053.

Blessed Saturday morning to you, Bass. I just want to say thanks to my two granddaughters, Shaquana and Adriana, who made me breakfast this morning. And I would also like to say good morning to the workers of Santa Cruz Food Basket, Dwayne, Ms. Bagan, the securities.

0: right? Some chicken foot sauce later, $25. 3 pounds of smoked pork bones, $33. 5 pounds of pork stew, $99. 2 pounds of cow heel, $25. 3 pounds of pig feet, $40. Yeah, everything for ADC, boy. Back to school. We can remember some of your teachers too, you know, and your coaches.
1: There's no time to waste, boy. I don't make mention to one of the coaches that I went through in the secondary school, Diego Martin Secondary, James Moses. That man had such an impactful, powerful, positive impact on my life, not only through football, but personal development. Even through careers and stuff, he has always been a friend, somebody you could talk to, somebody who looking after you, you know, making sure you're doing the right thing, guiding your path. So I want to make mention to that man, James Moses. Big up to you.
0: James Moses. Not our Moses, you know, but James Moses. Big up to James Moses. And shout to all those who remember teachers, you know, those who really helped them along the way. You know what I mean? That was really good. It shaped out your life today. Sandra and Marval, Girls RC, then Arima, New Government, Mount Hope Junior Sec, and Arima Senior Comprehensive, Class of 1979. Even Jojo inside. Oh, Jojo, Eastern Girls Government Primary, 1979. And for those of you all who grew up in the 80s, when the hip-hop in the 80s, with a

0: Hey, this morning, when we call in old school teachers, boy, there's a man named Neil Charles. That man played a big, big, big role in my life from primary school straight up to when he passed. I was a big man. So he played a big role in my life from the cyber house. So, you know, he was my role model.
1: Now, you hear how important that is, eh? Most of the men

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0: 1988 to 1991. 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Uh-huh. My form teacher is Mr. Simon. My house was Sober's house. I was in Trippy 5. And my form teacher was Mr. Simon.
1: You remember everything?
0: My Spanish teacher was Mr. Curtin. And my social studies teacher was Mr. Hutchinson. He passed on now. Uh-huh. And it was a nice time going to school. It was a wonderful time. I enjoyed my time at school. But the most memorable thing is graduation. The most memorable thing for me is graduation. Graduation was a bomb.

Bounty Killer. 14 minutes away from 12 o'clock. Top of the hour, 12 o'clock. Look out for... should be Sammy, Sensational Sammy, the man with the music. Right now, we're playing the music for you, taking it back to school, back to school. What school you went to, what year you graduated. ADC, Everly Juices, 2 liters. We have two for $20. A Fanta can, 237 milliliters, five for $20. 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

$22 solo, 1.5 liter 3 for $19. 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Just check out ADC. Big up to my people out there in Arima. Number 4, Cleaver Road in Arima. Shouts to everybody shopping right now. It is indeed ADC Supermarket. What school you went to? What year you graduated? Let me see. Come in, come in. Mokorapo Girls and Holy Name Convent. Behave, base. Not telling you when I graduated. Guys, watch me. Don't be ashamed of when you graduated from school, you know, and ashamed of your age, you know. I graduated. When I graduated, boy? 1990, boy. 1990. Chop, rock, chop. 1990. Don't be ashamed, man. Come now, man. Let me know, don't be ashamed of your age. Especially if you look good for your age. They said always have traffic. Oh, yeah, down in that stretch. Oh, that way you're talking about. Oh, yeah, yeah. By that stretch, always has traffic. Always has traffic. All right. Shout out to everybody who went to Trinity College. I missed some down here.

0: Okay, good morning, Bass. No time to waste. Prime City 105, primary school, Faizabad Intermediate AC, secondary, Naparima College, San Fernando. Graduated in 1975.
1: Ah, boy.
0: Enrolled in School of Continuing Studies, University of the West, San Fernando.
1: Yeah, man.
0: Also, Cipriani Labor College, Valsin.
1: Big up yourself, boy, Michael. Yeah. All right. So, you know, every week I love to play a song, bring back a song that we haven't heard in years. I could put my head on a block that you ain't hear this next song in years. Donkey, years. Some of you maybe as a teenager, you ain't hear this song. As a little child, you ain't hear this song. This was a great song from back in the day. Let me go tell me the name of this song, the name of the artist, and the name of this song. You already know your music. Let me see. Let's see. There's a big one from back in the day. Big one.

0: right, let me see.
1: Pink Floyd, another brick in the wall.
0: Oh gosh, I love when people know their music. All they know all their music. Yeah, boy.
2: Yes. Another Brick in the Wall by Pink Floyd. That's the name of that song.
0: All right, yeah, man. You're talking. Hey.
3: Proper name is Another Brick in the Wall by Pink Floyd.
0: All right. Show off now. You know thing. I know Catherine will love that one, you know. Hey, Catherine, come in.
4: It's Pink Floyd, The Wall.
0: Oh, well, Another Brick in the Wall. Yeah, it's already Another Brick. But yeah, Another Brick in the Wall.

0: bass I can hear. High school music with Fame. Yeah, we play Fame, Fame. I'll look for that Fame next week. Fame!
1: Something Floyd. I can't remember his full name. Something Floyd.
0: Yeah, it was a group.

Thanks to ADC for sponsoring this hour. Back to school, baby! Oh, oh. And yeah, Catherine, yeah, the name of the album was The Wall.

0: It's spacious. And you mentioned, you know, you're a DJ, so I guess it's, you know, power equipment that you're moving about. It's spacious, it's comfortable, it's durable, and yeah, it's just safe.
1: All right, so I want to buy one of these. What you know about in terms of the price and have financing, how I could afford this? How is price so low, though? Let me do that first.
0: Yeah, these prices are low because of the fact, you know, we want to move some old stock to bring in the new ones. So it's just a matter, you know, clearing out the old stock. So, I mean, prices are low, you know. That's in an effort to move them quickly.
1: So it doesn't mean it's not an old vehicle and that kind of thing. I've seen there's plastic on the visor still. That's still the original plastic.
0: Yeah, yeah. These were traded in. A courier company would have owned them, and they were traded in, and they took a fleet of new ones.
1: Also, they took a fleet of new Jinbei.
0: Right. So these buses were actually reconditioned, and it's ready to go. Ready to be sold to good people like you.
1: I like that. I like more that. Ready to be sold. You're in charge, you know. So people, if you're listening to us right now, we're live on the Vibe City 105 Sensational. Sammy is in studio. Bernard and yours truly, Antics, the experience. We're on location. If you want to get in touch with Bernard when you come down here, Bernard number is 389-8792. And that's Bernard Chasu, as in the park. Yeah. As in the pork?
0: No, not any pork, but it's all right.
1: It's Chasu, kind of like that.
0: Chasu, as in the French. Not Chasu.

0: 375, it can be yours.
1: Wow, listen to me. You have lots of options today in particular. The first time ever, all must go today in the first ever that I've seen commercial vehicle clearance event. Now they say all must go Bernard. Bernard, you have a special discount. If you call Bernard, then you got a special Bernard discount.
0: Yeah, yes, you got a special Bernard discount.
1: Seriously?
0: But it's only for today.
1: You had to come today.
0: Yeah, only for today, and you get a special Bernard discount.
1: Listen to me, and this serious thing, because they want the vehicles to move.
0: We want it to move in an effort to bring in some new things. And these vehicles are good value for money in comparison to, let's say, a new Toyota Hiace bus. I'm calling a brand, I mean, it's 400 as opposed to 100. 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

0: van. All it is gonna come on down to Answers Big. Listen to me. This is part of the Answer Motors family, part of the Answer family. So what I just got to understand is that all these vehicles are refurbished by factory technicians. This is a Jinbei fleet of panel vans. You have the glass ones as well as the ones with all the glass. It's just the full panel. All right, and it is perfectly priced at $105,000, $110,000. I see one for $90,000. I am talking to you from Grand Bazaar. My name is Antex the Experience. Hi to all of you on 105, all the 105ers. It's such a pleasure to be on Grand Bazaar today because, of course, the first ever commercial vehicle sale that I've seen. And we are live on location with the team who is out here. And they've got three special deals out in front, and you cannot miss it. CarMax is the place you're looking for. Look for the flags. Look for the van. Look at this $90,000 one out here. And there are vans here that already have CNG equipped. And when you buy it, you pay nothing extra. It comes with the CNG, refurbished, up and ready to go. And as you know, a lot of the vehicles, the mileage is below 75,000 kilometers. Mileage between 50 and 70 kilometers. You cannot go wrong here today, people. We are talking about the Jinbei panel vans on special right here at CarMax in Grand Bazaar. And our friends here on Point, you want to get in touch with one of these salespeople. Let me give you some of the information because none of them are available to talk to because the amount of people that just keep coming, all of them have been engaged since I've gotten here at about 10:30. So if you're coming here, you could ask for Ryan Lee Cam. Ryan is 4880674. Those of you who listened to the broadcast before, you heard from Bernard Shasu at 3898792. Or you could ask for Fahida Sahadeo at 4770172. And they are the experienced men that will tell you the price you'll get, the mileage, and everything you need for these vehicles. 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So if you want to build your own little fleet and you want to take a couple of these units, because as Mr. Shasu said before, you buy four of these, it comes at the price of a brand new one. $105,000, $110,000, $90,000 for a panel van. That is going to give your business transport a boost. It's going to solve a lot of logistics for you. And it is only happening today at CarMax and Grand Bazaar. And we at 105 are live on location. So come on down. We're going to be broadcasting here until about 1 o'clock. But the sale is going to go until 2 p.m. But I'm sure they'll be able to squeeze in if you come a little after. So come on down. Don't worry. Come on down and get these vehicles. We started the day with 12. I know for sure on site there are 11. 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I live on location. I go and get a snow cone. We have DJ Cohen here. I don't know where's that white tea training the snow cone though, that liquid. I know what they're training is what? Chin? In the snow cone? All right, brother. All right, well, it looks like we're going to have a party out here. Hey, Grand Bazaar is going to be a movie, guys. Come on down. CarMax has got it today. Commercial vehicle sale is on. I got one more connection with you guys. Sammy, in the meantime, back to you on that wonderful music. Now, the man with the music, give me something.
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0: 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And as you know, under 70,000 kilometers, very good material, very good opportunity. 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Yeah, and I want to take a little selfie and thing. So tell me a little
1: bit. Hi, so what we want to do is we want to thank you for coming, whether it be in your commute, you're going to the supermarket, they came from the mall. Thank you for coming to make this a success. We're still here until 2 p.m., but come on down again, check us on our live stories. 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And thank you again.
0: No problem. So, of course, people, it's CarMax and Grand Bazaar. Well, come on down, check out these stories and enjoy these wonderful deals. 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You'll get something. All right? And get inside. People, the store itself is going to close off at 2 p.m. They're going to be closing the gates. But, of course, CarMax is open again during the upcoming week. But call the numbers to find out. Let me give you the salespeople. We talked to Mr. Chasu. That's Bernard. His number is 389-8792. Fahid Sahadeo, 477-0172. Ryan Lee Kam is here today as well, 488-0674. Ronda usually here, but Ronda not here today, but

C'est la snowcon et la comment snowcon et avagé. Il y a plein de snowcon là. Il y a plein de snowcon. La snowcon et la snowcon. On est still cover some snowcon. Get inside, all right? CarMax. 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We're talking about panel vans from as low as $90,000. The $65,000 one gone. The $70,000 one gone. There's a $90,000 one outside here. And as high as $110,000. Not

0: 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So, yeah, check out the action. My friends, we're coming back with more. Don't move a muscle.
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0: Sammy, this is Wooding from Sedango. 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
1: Oh, Lord. And I'm a ringing.

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We are sad. Love videos to all our listeners, wherever you are, local, regional, or international. 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

0: Tomorrow evening, it's going to be a nice one. Make sure and check this one out, all right? All right, folks. More music ahead right after this. Don't move.
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2: Sammy, you here, boy. Showtime. You know what's going on, boy? Real music, niceness, pure niceness, boy. I'm cleaning up. I'm mopping out the mop and boom dancing for itself. I even call a partner named Dookie from down check on the side down there. That one pony radio. And here in this music, he and also the clean up for yourself. Big up to Dookie. Dookie, man. Pentano, we locked on, boy. Loving you. Dookie, inside.

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0: 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Trust me, showtime on a Saturday. We all turn bad. Wait.
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2: 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It's showtime, baby. Vibes family, I hope everybody is good. This is Ali Jude touching in, sending love, positive energy and vibes, because all you know, Sammy does do it. Woi, woi, woi. Style, Sammy, he bust it. Hey, Sammy, say, Sammy, oi, Sammy, woi. Shout, Sammy, say, Sammy, woi, woi, woi. Okay, Sammy, I'm coming down. Blessings and love from Ali Jude. To the loo!

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Oh, yeah, me. 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Yeah? 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So check out the action there, all right? What else we have here for you? Hold on. Oh, wait, where did it go? Where did it go? A12s. Where did you run and go? Come, come. Bam, bam, bam. All right, let me go here first. Yeah, Trinidad and Tobago, the most anticipated food experience of the year, is back. Dining with the Saints celebrates its historic 25th edition. An unforgettable evening

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0: Mr. Q, DJ Peters, Mr. Desmond, and DJ Sean. Yeah? Dressed to impress and relive the good times with great music, great company, and amazing memories. Admission is just 50, a little 50 on the inside, all right? Don't miss it. Also happening, Rima, Get Ready to Glow, Lumina Mix and Mingle present Glow in Green. This is happening on Saturday, the 4th of July. 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Boy, big up Fiona, big up Brandon. We outside. 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
0: Hey, Nigel, come and do your thing, man. 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

0: and things are inside. 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
0: 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That's just...

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0: 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I think let's have a little care for tomorrow, you know, so go there today. Yeah? Remember, ladies, you got to check on in inside the club on 105. The number is 388-1051.
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2: 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It's a beautiful Saturday, people. Let's go.

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Yeah, that's all, Maxine! Anybody see Maxine? 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

0: 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Yeah, be a part of that, people. EPIC. Taking a quick pause and coming back to close off this first hour of the Club 105 on your Saturday. Keep it locked, Antics in the building. DJ Nigel.
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2: 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I'm trying to drive. The vibe's nice. Woo! My volume loud and the window down. Vibes in my city 105.
3: Why, why?
2: Boom, boom. And it should say so.
3: Big up, Ali. 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This is how we get ready to close off the first hour. Club 105, taking it back to the boat, whole 3 hours. This is where you call one of them anthems when you get on the boat. You start to rock and sing. Tune to make you rock the boat. You remember that's the last time I had this tune. Miguel Collins. Sizzler.

0: growing up. Sarah and Gary Solia, real serious about this together. 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
1: Never let fire.
0: 90 seconds in the hour.
2: Yeah,
0: you're getting one more after this, yeah.

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The After Work Lime is on. 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

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Sale is going to end on the 7th. That is tomorrow. So get there now. So check out Facade.

0: around.
1: You say blessing after blessing. Good you evening, good evening, DJ Antics and DJ Nigel.
0: You know it.
1: With his sexy self, Nigel. Yeah. You're telling yourself, Ali now start a building, you know? And you cut off the thing there. Where is that one,
0: oh,
1: Antics,
0: gosh.
1: Right? Running now, man.
0: Really?
1: You're telling yourself. You
0: see, one more
1: priming up for woman. I'm kidding, you know? 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
0: Well, all right, all right. 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We just get a little tease, now. 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
1: Let me tell you something, eh? 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I only go in for a half an hour drive. I don't miss my turn. 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
0: Hey,
1: only the one I reach where I go in.
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3: 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Glow. Glow. Glow. Glow. Glow. Glow. Glow. Glow. Glow. Glow. Glow. Glow. Glow. Glow. Glow. Glow. Glow. Glow. Glow. Glow. Glow. 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Glow. Glow. Glow. 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Glow. 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Glow. Glow. Glow. Glow. Glow. Glow. Glow. Glow. Glow. Glow. Glow. Glow. Glow. Glow. Glow. Glow. Glow. Glow. Glow. Glow. Glow. Glow. Glow. Glow. Glow. Glow. Glow. Glow. Glow. Glow. Glow. Glow. Glow. Glow. Glow. 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

0: and Sipped Lounge, Agnes Street in Vista Bella. Good vibes, good drinks, good times. See you soon. Coming known as the Bees Pop Over. In the meantime, now we're going to take a very, very short pause and come back with more. 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

0: Food King Nationwide. Keep it right here on the Vibe on the final hour of the Club 105 on this wonderful 6th of June 2026. What a day today. Send me a respect to the crew, Dr. Nina, Tobago as well. I see you guys. Messages and voice order 388-1051. Again, ready to wrap things up. 1 hour to go. More club vibes, will you? Don't stick, we're coming back.
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So, remember, we just do the soiree every Saturday. 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

0: 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And remember, Rima, get ready to glow. We're talking about Luminia Mix and Mingle presents Glow in Green. That is going on Saturday, the 4th of July. 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
1: Well, I'm saying good evening, good evening.
0: Oi,
1: to Trinidad and Tobago. It's yes. All them women in that club here, boy. And I now knowing about this, boy.
0: I'm telling
1: wow.
0: you.
1: Wow. Anyhow, like all yourself, ladies.
0: Big
1: love all yourself.
0: Easy food guy. Yes, ladies in the club. Mm-hmm. Big up the RKD sounds. They're locked on. Bless up, bless up, bless up. Catherine said he's saying it's supposed to be. The, remember the saying I was talking about the cow and the milk? I wasn't sure, right? Yeah, Catherine, give me the correction. Don't buy the cow if the milk is free. That's the thing there. Don't buy the cow if the milk is free. And the other one is, here is Nigel. Don't buy the pig just to get a little sausage.
2: What?
0: I never hear that one.
2: That one kind of weird.
0: Don't buy the pig just to get a little sausage.
2: I know what that one.
0: I told him I said don't buy the whole pig just to get a pigtail, but... Catherine, thanks. All right, thank you, darling. I appreciate it.

0: right to Debbie. Debbie sent me a trophy, boy. No problem, no problem. Team France, I wanna, yeah. We're coming on South for that boat ride. I'm coming, don't worry. Oh, all right, let me go pay some bills and come back.
1: Yeah.
0: They're gonna make some money. Ooh, look at thing here, look at ads. Yeah, well, they're getting on bad, them salespeople, get on.

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0: Games obstacle course race has a spot for you. 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And Soiree Sundays, it is on tomorrow. 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Get on your calendars. It's happening tomorrow night from 7 p.m. to 1 a.m. Best in Old School with Mr. Q. DJ Peter, Mr. Desmond, and DJ Sean, dressed to impress and relive the good times with great music, good company, and amazing memories. Your admission for this one, only $50 tomorrow evening, right?
1: 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We have our final contestant, so let's begin. 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

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Thank you. 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
3: Hey, good evening, Antics. This is JoJo here. Loving the vibes. Later on, I'm going by my girlfriend Camille and have a good time. And all I want on the music system right now is.

doing Happy Saturday, Happy Saturday. What you said about Brian Lara? Nobody ever break the record yet. Nobody cannot break a record, so today's 32 years that record was set. Brian Lara batted for 427 minutes. He hit 62 fours and 10 sixes. You really feel somebody can break that? Who does that? Boom!

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